Radio. What a classic. Sometimes when you play more minimal techno kind of sound, it's great to play a big, big track in the middle of it. And I think this track, BB 7 Days in 1 Week, is one of my favorite trance records. I would go as far as saying this is a minimal trance, actually. Of course, by Emmanuel Top from Belgium. I played this many, many times in my sets over the last couple of years. And here at Lo-Fi in Amsterdam during my Trip to Galaxy set, I think it fit really, really well. If you like this set, definitely go check it out on YouTube. It will be online on Sunday, July the 5th. For now, thank you so much for listening to Spectrum Radio and see you next week. Take care, bye-bye.

Welcome to a musical journey to a place where every track tells its own story. This is Prismatic by Tiësto.

That was Modea, Part of Me. A great start of this week's episode of Prismatic by Tiësto. I got a lot of great tunes for you coming up. Tracks by Trance Mums, Faster Horses, Cal Starkey, Torre, and two Tiësto classics in the remixes. But first, another classic, On the Move, Bartez, in the Barky Moon and Jeff Nice remix.

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Before that, Titus with Us and Sean Tias with Lift in the Trance Moms remix. And this one is Kyle Starkey and Antasia, 234.

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Before that, Tiesto Roses, The Only Girl, and Two-Faced, Face to Face. And this is Idemi, Deepest Desires.

Some great tunes in the mix here at Prismatic by Tiesto. Torre, Full Circle. Before that, No Mana, Bernie Scott and Cospay, Losing Focus. Another track by Cospay, The Way, and an old track of mine, Love Comes Again, featuring BT in the Zarka remix. And this is Oxia, Domino, in the Space 92 remix.

That was Pantera 666 together with Lawton, Eat Your Emotions. Before that, Swart, Sundance, Smith & Brown, Inhibition, and Franco Smith, Stimulation, the Thomas Schumacher edit. And then it's already time for the last track of this week's episode of Prismatic by Tiësto. I hope you like the mix. Send me a message on my socials or leave a comment on youtube.com/Tiësto. And this way you can find all the episodes of Prismatic. The last track of this week is from Niels de Vries. This is 12-inch in the Pantera 666 remix.

I'm waiting on the sunshine, and I'm going to take my time. The sunshine.

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You do it and repeat. Repeat. Repeat. Repeat. But let's try something different this time. Let's do it in another way.

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More retro feels coming up later in the show. Next up, this is the new one from Mirko and Meese.

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This vocal first appeared on MDM's early rave anthem in 1991, but its source is still unknown. Despite years of digging by old school rave collectors, it remains one of those unsolved UK rave sample mysteries. These are the things that keep me up at night, don't know about you. This is Jard, and Get Funky.

0: somebody talk to me. He's still hungry. But the love of God displayed through the grace of God in Jesus Christ has been so strong in my life that I have so much to rejoice about.
1: So much, so much.
0: And to shout over. And if you got honest about that love and the grace of God,
1: yes, sir,
0: you have to admit you have been protected.
1: Yeah.
0: And you have been brought to this very day.
1: Yeah, right.
0: This very place and this very hour.

the frequently heard on the shores of Cafe Mambo and Cafe Del Mar, of course. I'll be heading over to Mambo later tonight to catch David Penn ahead of his Glitterbox set at Amnesia. That's two